0: 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Yes! 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

0: this song, next song is requested by someone very special. And it's a song from 1976 by Dorothy Moore. It's called Misty Blue. And
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0: They will live for a long, long time. Here's your song. Enjoy.

Toledo, across from the depot. 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I thought I'd closer

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It wasn't me that started that old crazy Asian war, but I was proud to go and do my patriotic chore.

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0: 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In Tony Franco Radio Show, we are the rumba. Music, music. 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Music.

take your own advice. Can't find pieces of my peace of mind. I cry more than I want to admit, but I can't lie to myself, to anyone. Cause phoning it in isn't any fun. 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The days my

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1: 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We are the Rumba. Let's party. Yes, we have salsa, cumbia, bachata. Great songs to dance the day, the afternoon, the night away with Tony Franco. Thank you for listening.

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0: Para todos nuestros followers, thank you for following el show de Tony Franco. Y enviamos saluditos para la hermosa Deyanira Cortés, para Brian. Saluditos para los amigos de Auditivos del Pacífico y Diane Renton. 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
0: 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Peaches and Herb, Reunited.